0: Yeah, Eli, why they touch me?
1: Huh?
0: Like, I don't always keep the hammer next
1: like
0: to me.
1: Like, I don't keep
0: that. Like, I ain't got a header to the left
1: like
0: of me.
1: Like, I ain't got a header.
0: Like, we ain't in these streets more than sesame.
1: Ooh.
0: But that shit chicken, why she take

When I came to Spain and I saw people partying, I thought to myself, what the fuck? All day, all night,